0: Been waiting a long time for this. Long time no see. 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All right, here's what we're gonna do. You take this, or I put a bullet between your eyes. Here.
1: No.
0: We'll split it.
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0: Half an Ativan, I'm driving straight out of van in a black sedan, fast as I can. In Pakistan, getting chased by Pakistans. You know how I roll. I'm an

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I look so good, you look so good, maybe we should all leak it together. You only live once, let the people see!

0: 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I feel really good here.
1: This is House Nation by Dory DJ.

is everything so hopeless? Everybody's lost control. I wish that I could feel this ocean-sized open hole. How the hell are we still coping when everybody feels so broke?